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Free yourself. 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
1: Welcome. 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
1: No confessions, questions, we contesting. Fireworks will send a message, iridescent. Slow them down like Robitussin. If you rush in, at your door and we address them, we gon' bless them. Tried to bring them, should've left them. Learn my lesson, poker faces keep them guessing. No

work begins. The base is an amalgamation of everything. Rules are not to be played by rebels. The story of never ending. Your introversion led you here. Intuition protected you along the way. Feelings allowed you to be well balanced. And perspective gave you foresight. The top of the mountain is nothing without the climb. Only the strong will survive. Only the strong will survive.

0: unveils with time. 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

0: BSF, nigga. 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Chris Salto.
1: Now, buddy, I'm gonna tell you a couple of things you're gonna listen. Once you get into this family, there's no getting out. This family comes before anything. It's a thing of honor. Since time immemorial. I mean, you survived the streets. That's almost like basic training. You're a soldier now. And the number one rule in this army is making money. This is a business. It's a pyramid. Money goes up, shit goes down. If there's something to be sold, we're there. We've always been there. You got the top tier position. And for what? Because you're a good earner. And you got your honor. Not like these other fucks that act like they're made of honor. When all they are certified bridesmaids. You'll keep that, Benny. And now it's your turn. Okay, I'm reloaded!
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I just want that garden and that Batmobile. 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
1: Spiraling up, just like a rich nigga staircase. 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

0: And if it's an illusion, I don't want to wake up. 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Because the alternative is an abyss. 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You know? So that's what I think about control. And that's my story, and I'm sticking to it.
1: That's beautiful, Mommy. That was perfect.
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0: E questa era Rules di Mitski. 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From now okay. We will start to talk only in English and from now actually our level of the discussion is straight going down because I can talk.
1: You cannot argue in English.
0: No, actually not. Also because I'm not drunk. That's the main reason. No, è una cosa, and also the main thing that I see when I talk in English that I usually talk with pre-assembled phrases.
1: Okay.
0: Also with my...
1: That's fair.
0: With, I don't know how to say it. Yeah. And also okay. Start to sweating because I can't speak.
1: But don't worry, because there is one last theme that we haven't touched yet. It's music. Music, I believe it's one of the most powerful instruments that our Italian fellows has to learn English.
0: Mm. Just to understand the country outside.
1: Yeah, which is your music. Favorite type of music? Yeah, country, rock, pop?
0: No, actually I would like to listen electronic music and okay. Also Italian music, but most of all electronic music because it gives me energy.
1: Energy.
0: So actually I don't listen music for the lyrics to understand the thoughts of the writer, just to
1: pump you up.
0: Pump you exactly.
1: During the workout, huh?
0: Every day, every
1: yeah, okay.
0: Yeah, actually,
1: yeah, that's a funny side.
0: I get up like 8 in the morning and I play music very hard with the drop and
1: IBPMs. Yeah, me too. It also really? Gives you energy. I am sitting in the metro completely still.
0: Yeah,
1: and
0: with my headphones up. I'm also the type of guy that. Start to dancing while walking. So maybe if someone looks me for outside, probably thinks that okay, this guy is completely crazy. But actually, I don't care.
1: You are enjoying life.
0: Huh? Yeah, for sure, 100%. And that's it. But I think that we are not. Non abbiamo finito completamente di parlare. We are not completely over to talk about the girls and our friends.
1: Okay. Do you have any stories to tell us about yours? Oh, I have to tell one.
0: No, you have to tell me one.
1: Okay. The thing is, I've been with a girl and she was not from Italy. And
0: where's she from?
1: Very far country, okay.
0: Okay, you don't want to tell me.
1: Yeah, not too much details. Let's say.
0: I try to guess. Okay,
1: No, you will not guess.
0: Because it's a strange country, or.
1: Yeah, but let's not waste time.
0: Okay.
1: And with her, I had to talk in English, of course, because I didn't know her language and she didn't know Italian.
0: Mm-hmm.
1: So I had to talk right. In English, and I think from that moment on, I'm more fluid. I know my way around girls in English.
0: Mm-hmm. And for how many months you have to talk?
1: Not
0: with
1: much,
0: you?
1: But
0: not much, but was enough. You think?
1: Yeah, if you think if you text and talk every day, yeah. even if it's for
0: I
1: like.
0: I can see Brian in your eyes that you fell in love with this girl.
1: Even if it's for like 2 weeks, let's just say, okay. For example, 2 weeks, every day, every time in English, you will develop skills and you will improve.
0: We mentioned all the things that you can learn. All the things that you can do actually to learn English, but we didn't mention Erasmus. Come on, we are in the university, we didn't mention Erasmus. So now we go straight to the next song, that is Sunset by Caroline Polacek. Then we talk to Erasmus.

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you're drowning, don't you? 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
1: The name of the project is Cookies Party. 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
2: Yeah.

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And how you don't really get greatness without sacrifice. And you don't get good things without a little bit of pain. And how happiness is the substitute for the emptiness that you can sometimes feel on the other side. I don't know, it just reminds me to call you, but then you never pick up the phone. You're listening.

Darkon. 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Stand your ground. 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Black and hooded is the official protocol for cops to keep weapons drawn. 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
1: Ken, just bring my car back, man. 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This man's on one. 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
2: He's got a big old fat ass, girl. 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
1: See, as hell. 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Just bring the car back.
2: Did somebody say dominoes?
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Here's a moment of silence, bring it back to the art. Mind blowing, it's a classical part of Zamrock and hip hop and alternative spark. Yeah, it's the way that I'm on.